you, Raymond. Now we'd like to play our version of Count Basie's famous 1 o'clock jump.

In order to offer a varied program, we're going to play a real old-timer. It's a grand old melody, Londonderry air, better known to you perhaps as Danny Boy.

affords me great joy to have him on this program and to present to you for the final band of the night, one of the most popular bands in the United States at the moment, Mr. Glenn Miller.

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0: 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And when we start to dance, and how the floor will shake.
1: All the other people go

0: or me a muchacha.
1: But not while I watch
0: it. Ouch, let's get away from it all.
1: They say there's no place quite like home, a charming thought.

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Now we'd like to play our version of Count Basie's famous 1 o'clock jump.

school, and it's like, yo, if I would watch interviews sooner, bro, we were so alike. It's unfortunate because it's like, yo, when people die, that's when we like, you know? 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

0: Don't worry, be happy. I'm not worried.
1: I'm happy. Spill radiobingo på KSU 24/7. Nå har vi tre jackpotter. 10 000, 26 000 og 100 000. 18 års aldersgrense. Og husk hjelpelinja på 800-840.
2: 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This is Captain Kim speaking. Welcome aboard Venga Airways. After takeoff, we'll pump up the sound system, 'cause we're going to...

0: up lately?
1: I haven't really talked to him, but he looks pretty down.
2: He looks pretty down.
0: Yeah, well, maybe we should cheer him up then.
1: What do you suppose we should do?
0: Well,

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A world of never-ending happiness. You can always see the sun.